0: glasses, I'm out the door. I'm gonna hit this city.
1: Let's
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1: 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But wait a minute, isn't this...
0: Yeah, yes it is.
1: But I thought the old lady dropped it into the ocean in the air.
0: Well, baby, I went down and got it for you.

0: me down slowly.
1: Jetzt neu bei uns.
2: Why don't you stay? Cause since you walked away, I'm riding through a ghost town on a Chevrolet. Why don't you stay?
3: Nico Santos, why don't you stay?